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0: 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I don't have anybody to back at this time, though.
1: No problem. By the way.

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0: 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How are you doing follow up there?
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2: 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He's not suicidal. He took his stitches out and needs medical attention.
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2: Yeah, I did. One at Fortress County, right?
0: 10-4.
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0: 303 for a 40-year-old male with mouth pain. 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

0: I repeat the dispatch.
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0: Hey, TV, this is Curry. We have a paperwork. This is Fred Gellers.
1: Adam, 21K9, you can disregard.
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0: Sure, copy, thanks.
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0: Frank 2-1, Edward 2-1. Frank 2-1.
1: Edward.
0: Check on the 96. They were released from Henry Ford Warren. It's going to be a white male, 43-year-old, wearing a t-shirt and blue jeans. There's going to be a white Chevy Silverado following him. He's northbound Hoover left. We thought we're giving him a call back just to find out the updated location. Frank
1: 2-1. Edward 2-1.
0: Dispatch 240. Assist on a bail bondsman. It's a felony warrant for a 34-year-old female. It's going to be at 22824 MacArthur.
1: Day 4 is good on the way.

0: Frank 21, Ever 21. They're going to be near Common in Lorraine.
1: Okay.
0: Also, the guy, he's intoxicated, he's combative, and he said he'd rather die than get back in our caller's car.

0: F21321, they're going to be northbound Lorraine at Riviera Heights.
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0: That's Bravo 40, Adams 1.
1: Bravo. Adam.
0: Troubler subjects at the laundromat, 72259 miles. It's going to be two black females. One's going to be in black hoodie, one's going to be in red shorts. They look like they're about to fight. They're arguing.

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0: 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They're going to be at 305 at 3 Parkway Trail.
1: Ever 2-1.
0: Number. 2-1, take a retail fraud occurred at Kroger, 31200 Shaner. 3-1.

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1: S1.
0: Set an alarm at Enterprise 7830 Convention.
1: Yeah, it's one close, I'll take care of it.
0: You're both pretty close.

0: なんか、
1: で、これじゃね。
0: なんか、

0: Tower 20.
1: Thank you.
2: 150, take a trouble with subject at 4024 Aaliyah. The official towing there has been needing help with the subject to the said route getting his car towed.
0: Henry. 6282.
1: Temper.
3: Number 50 out.
1: Temper.
0: 2059. Excellent, clear.
1: Temper.

0: Edward 214, come later.
1: 10-4 Edward 1, I'm going to have you assist Henry 50 at 4024 Aaliyah address. We just got another call.
0: Edward 12.

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0: One female, 95, starting 6'4", 923.
1: 2111.
0: Okay,
1: that's
0: right.
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0: to fetch David 40.
1: What?
0: I'm at 21041 Dexter, 21041 Dexter. Our caller's unable to speak, just keeps making noises into the phone.
1: Jeff, run away.
0: Frank, you want to dispatch? Go ahead. Yeah, we're going to be 82. Can you show us making the jail to assist with a search? Not possible.

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For an 87-year-old male that's diabetic, low sugar, I'm going to get Windermere, 31800 Van Dyke, 31800 Van Dyke, room 137. Transfer from MedStar, room 137, door B is in Bravo. Number is 10419, time is 2117.

0: One.
1: 351.
0: For a vicious dog report, 1017 at caller at 30660 Dover. The dog's going to be at 30653 Dover.
1: 351.

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1: Bravo 4 to dispatch.
0: Go ahead.
1: Bermuda transporting one adult male to 8278 Deason in Starlines.
0: 10-4.

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0: Cigar, here, she's right here.
1: 10-4.

0: Everyone's 82.
1: How far?
0: Probably 40, 82.
1: Set for Bravo 40, take another 96, it's going to be at a group home, 7528 Meadow, 7528 Meadow. Be advised that the subject does have several mental illnesses in lane and officer safety caution, and he is listed as missing with our department.
0: Bravo.

0: kind of confused too.
1: Counselor, Henry 50, check on an unknown problem. It's going to be at Motel 6, 8300 Chicago, in room 317.
0: Henry,

0: Edward 2-1, Adam 2-1.
1: 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Adam.
0: For a juvenile complaint, 27226 Welsh, 27226 Welsh, college that being trouble with the children was on Merton.
1: First one. Adam. Roll 40's out.

0: Adam 2-1, Edward 2-1, disregard that for now. Take an attempt due to it happened at 9 and Mound at the marathon.
1: Edward.

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1: Possibly southbound, but caller says they're still circling the area. We did get a plate on that. Frank Bravo Henry 543. It looks like it comes back on that 2009 Navigator out of Roseville. We're going eastbound on 9 miles.
2: Dave, 10 miles.
1: 10 miles.

0: 50 Dispatch will be behind that vehicle at 9, and Peters is going to be pulling into the Tobacco and Bake Shop, Frank Boy Henry 5643.
1: 10-4, all units, just air clear for units at 9 and Peters.

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1: No following stop. So far, they're all
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0: Don't worry.

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1: 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Adam, 2-1, are you with the victim?
2: Hey, firm, we're trying to work through this.

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1: Go on.
0: Got any update for me over there?
1: Still working through this.
0: 10-4, give me a shout whenever you figure it out.
1: 10-4.

0: Flashpoint from fire dispatch for a 33-year-old male with attempt suicide, possible by drowning, at 4289 Frazo, 4289 Frazo, run numbers 10420. 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We have written up for PD.
1: And your video.

0: I just picked plastic from Player Dispatch for medical alarm. 26377 Ryan. 26377 Ryan. 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
1: Is there anybody that can clear for an attempt suicide? Fires en route 4289 Frazo.
2: You said the French one also.
0: We have PD en route. It sounds like he may not be breathing. We're trying to attempt CPR. We're not being clear of what had happened.
3: Copy.
0: Department 204 at 4289 Frazo.
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0: 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Were you guys able to find the caller?
1: I don't know more than that.
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0: 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I want to spend 2 years to do domestic.
1: Happy, they're about to pull up.
0: 10-4.
2: And they're saying it's not an attempt to decide that it's at 10-16.
3: Six two's pulling up. That's three trying to locate it.
2: 10-4.
3: Northeast end of the complex.
4: Thank you.

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1: It's supposed to be 204. Apparently he's got a felony warrant as well. It's going to be a felony for cocaine. That's Southfield.

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1: Engine 3.
0: Are you guys still on scene?
1: Affirmative.
0: 10-4. Do you guys see police? They're unable to locate.
1: We just talked with officers and they went inside.
0: Copy.
1: Engine 3 is brought to your church.
2: Trailer 58.

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0: 10-4, 10-8, do.
1: 10-4. 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
1: 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Christopher, send that to me.
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1: 10-4.
2: Which one's next?
1: 10-4, both units take a trouble subject at the Victory Suite, 2020 Walter Reuther, in room 13.
0: Data 2-1-4-11.

0: Does that...
1: Answer, Arthur Vicky.
0: Temper. Dispatch David 2-1 Cannon.
2: There, 2-1.
1: Okay.
0: For 10-16, it's going to be at Essex and Van Dyke. Essex and Van Dyke. There is a white female, blonde hair, wearing all white clothing, that's hitting a white male wearing a white shirt. Female had tried to pull off in a dark colored Malibu and almost hit another vehicle, but the car's still there at the sign.
1: Okay.
0: Female's going to be sitting behind the wine depot there.
1: Okay.

0: Who says Henry 50?
1: Henry.
0: Show what subject is going to be at a group home. 27519 Gilbert, 27519 Gilbert. Show with a roommate, a 55-year-old black female, who's accusing the caller of stealing her medication.
1: Henry.
0: Units responding to Essex. Female's going to be walking northbound on Van Dyke. Correction, she's going to be in her vehicle northbound.

0: Say what you want, I'm in the area, I'm not seeing anything.
1: Okay, I found out this again, not quite sure. Apparently they're going to be back on Essex and Van Dyke. She's in her car, they keep chasing around the neighborhood.

0: David, if you want, I have a male. White t-shirt right now. He just ran northbound. Straight north Essex. Sorry, you're going to be running eastbound now. Aren't you wet?
1: I think he's found you. He's supposed to be the victim. We never got a call from him.
0: Yeah, I'm not chasing him or anything.
2: Ten. Day 40, we're 10 A's. And that's it. David, please.
3: Yeah, I'll be pulled off in a second.
1: Sounds good.

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0: So what's up, that's at Shell gas station, 8701 Chicago, 8701 Chicago. The male keeps calling 911 screaming about bottle tickets.
1: Okay, right for now.

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0: 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It's a female. In the Edward 50s in the report writing room, you have them come up to the jail, please.
1: 10-4.
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0: 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For a female complaining of chest pains in the jail. 29900 Civic Center. 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
1: I'll be up.
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0: said if you wanted to.
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2: Ringside 1 out.
1: 10-4. Dispatch, David, 2-1.
0: 2-1.
1: Animal complaint, 21287 Marie. 21287 Marie.
0: David.

0: David, do you want to be advised? Apparently the subject is supposed to be aggressive. Advise if you want him back, if you're going to the house.
1: David, do you want? How about you?

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1: Number 23.
2: 10-4. Frank 21, Edward 21, check on an unknown problem at 8403 Farnham, 8403 Farnham. It's going to be an elderly caller, face the motion light. Keeps going off towards the neighbor's house.
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0: We can take firm and advise. You can cancel Frank.
1: Frank disregard. Frank 2-1 copy. Frank 2-1 take an assault report. 29546 Terrace Court. 29546 Terrace Court.
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2: 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Edward Nora Union, 6603.
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0: Before you dispatch, can you give me my incident number over here, please?
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0: 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Partners following 12 and over.
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0: 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Having trouble with the son, a 13-year-old black man.
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0: You didn't throw it on Orchard?
1: 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David Horta B says we're getting firing routes, emails requesting it for a possible broken jaw.
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0: Probably 40 out at the hospital.
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2: Uh-huh.

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1: right.
0: Yeah, 2182.
1: I'm sorry.

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1: 10-4. Tower 2 on standby for a run.
0: Yes, yeah, 2.
1: Adam 2-1.
2: Yeah.
1: Adam and Edward for a 10-16, 23852 Warner, 23852 Warner, trouble with a 25-year-old brother, threatening the caller. He hung up, we couldn't get him back on the line.
2: Yeah.
0: Heard.
2: Dispatch platform transporting Henry Ford Madison,
3: 23-17.
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0: Just finish up before we go to the hospital.
1: 1122. 23
2: Clinton. So. Confirm that was going to voicemail. We can try again.
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0: That's fine.
2: Adam 2, 1's 82.
0: Come on.

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1: 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What game was
2: 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You need somebody to come pick up.
1: Temple.
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0: from fire dispatch for 42-year-old white male in a black shirt. Difficulty breathing with AFib. Currently in the lobby of Hampton Inn, 3035 Van Dyke. 32035 Van Dyke. Number is 10426, time is 2335.
1: First report.
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Her 50-year-old female fell. She's bleeding from her rectum at 29706 Flanders. 29706 Flanders. 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
0: Check on a noise complaint, Adam area. 3461 Michael, 3461 Michael. 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
1: 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Frank 51.

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0: 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There's a loaf note for that address, Jane, if there's a female there that's suicidal and homicidal from January of this year. Did you want us to send PD, or did you want to advise?
1: We'll advise.

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0: 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So with a 20, correction, a 19-year-old black male having a mental episode, DOP in the house, he is possibly high on marijuana.
1: Okay.

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1: Central.

0: 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That male left is going to be walking southbound towards 8 Mile. He's wearing a gray shirt and gray pants.
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1: 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Says he's withdrawing from inhalant.
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0: Show is conveying one male, 16 and a half in Van Dyke. It's going to be the Macomb County Engagement Center.
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1: Howard.

0: 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David 21.
1: 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David.
0: Check on an unknown problem at 25260 New Way, 25260 New Way. Caller was reporting a 50-year-old white female wearing a red shirt was yelling, "Help me."
1: Adam.
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0: Just touch runway 50. 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

0: Adam 21 Dispatch. 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

0: Frank, you want to go set? 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
1: Oh, we're having a gas. 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License plate is going to be Frank Boy David 4101. It's a Black Chrysler 300.
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0: This is Dispatch Circumcision 25340 New Way, 25340 New Way. Our caller's reporting that he keeps hearing someone try to open the trailer door. He's been knocking on his window and moving his trash cans around.
1: Adam.
2: Jonathan.

0: Day 4, East 111 later.
1: Jaguar, unknown problem is extended stay 30125 Civic Temple at North, a room 216. Hearing arguing from the location. There was a male locked outside of the room who climbed on our caller seats and needed to get the room.
0: Obviously.

people in traffic. MacArthur, Meadow, gonna be a Silver Durango, 7 Queen, Henry George, 4-1.

0: Thank you. Business. 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That plate's gonna be dated Michael Queen 599. It's gonna be a black Suburban.
1: Right.

District 3 splash free from failure dispatch for a 26-year-old female fell with an ankle injury at 19-4-0-9-4-4-0. 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

0: Thank you for your pleasure. Yeah.
1: Kirk, come in. Let me leave Ever 50 at Warren. The room A20 Mesa.
2: Henry.

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1: David, do you want?
0: No problem at Queen Bee. 142218 mile, 14221 8 mile. A strong language barrier from the clerk. Reporting 6 to 8 people screaming. Or possibly room 12.
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0: Pacific Adams 1 Average 1.
1: Yeah.
0: Oh, no problem. 3847 Methuen, 23847 Methuen. Our caller's outside. 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
2: I'm calling dispatch. Caller, want contact?
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0: Adam 2-1 dispatch. I'll be out with 2 on foot. Dequinder and John B.
1: Okay.
0: A firm. Female is complaining of foot pain but refusing medical.
1: Of course.

0: 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Yeah, West Valley on 8 mile. And yeah, white Nissan Altima, 0 Queen, Sam Charles, 9-5.
1: West Valley on 8.

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0: 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Sam Sam 3 4. Silver Mini Man.
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0: Yeah, for now.

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0: We're going to be at Hoover and Garver. 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John, Adam, Adam, 7. 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I tried one time.
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1: Henry?
0: For a 1016 at 31313 Mound, an apartment E is in Edwards. Talk with the caller's boyfriend, kicked her out of the house. She's going to be waiting outside in a blue hoodie.
1: Henry.

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1: And
0: check on 46, it's going to be at 11 in Shaner. You found 11 west of Shaner.
1: Yeah.

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0: Warning, this copy down on VOL. VOL for possible UIL. It's going to be 12 mile eastbound from Mound.
1: Where are you getting off?
0: 12 eastbound from Mound. It's going to be for a smart bus. Caller believes that the driver is intoxicated. And the VOL.

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1: Or Henry Hussey, take a welfare check. 29726 Bonnie, 29726 Bonnie. Caller says a 40-year-old white female wearing a blue and green hat, black backpack, has been pacing north of that address for the last 45 minutes.
2: Do you want to dispatch?
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1: Address 3.

0: Rescue 4, Squad 4 from dispatch for a male security guard that is fainting, feeling lightheaded at GM Tech Center, 7000 Chicago, 7000 Chicago, it's going to be gate 7. The run number is 10433 at 659.
1: Rescue 4, Squad 4.
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2: David.
1: Both units for 1016 at 12215 shower, 12215 shower. Trouble with the caller's child's mother. She's trying to take the child.
0: French one.
2: Hey.
1: Female saying that there is a gun involved. She keeps on disconnecting.
3: If we were clear of the last, you can't believe us.
1: David 2-1, disregard.
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Go ahead. So it's 41-95-20, starting mileage of 70453. 741.

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1: Over.
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0: Are you available for a run?
1: Never.
0: There is a male that needs to transport to the hospital. He's going to be on the west side of the police station in a blue van. Officer Laban should be out there, so.
1: George 50.

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1: 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Ordinance three from dispatch for a residential fire alarm at 25551 Pineview. 25551 Pineview, city numbers 10436 at 8-10.
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2: 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Go ahead. I'm not signed in yet, but I'm hearing the ET request is real.
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0: That's number 2-1, Henry 5.
1: Better 2-1. 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
1: Better 2-1. Henry 5-1.
2: George 5, you can cancel, Henry. I'll take that.
0: Henry disregard and said take a parking complaint on parking.
1: Henry 5-1.

0: 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I'm having computer issues.
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0: So it's a 30125 North Civic Center, callers at room 218.
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0: 1037, 3454 Chase, 3454 Chase, about 7 houses west of there from Black Hummer.
1: Edward 5. Edward 5.

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1: Go ahead.
0: Yeah, I'll be standing by 6732 Maxwell, the assistant property maintenance.
2: Officer 16, that's a good one.
1: Henry 12.
2: Where are we headed at Maxwell Drive, too?
1: Southwest.

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1: Adam. Tower 5.
0: 24108 Patricia, 24108 Patricia, made contact with the caller regarding some reckless driving and his house getting egged overnight by the same people.
1: Adam 2-1, I'll advise.
0: Chopper.
1: Tower 5, please.

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1: Southwest. Adam 2-1, we're putting some info in there about the caller. Just advise on another car.
0: Yep.
2: Can't afford to say she's going to be a traditional officer heading over there.

0: This is Ben Spring 2-1. This is Ben Spring 2-1.
1: Frank 1.
0: Sorry, 1 Frank 2.
2: 1 Frank 2-1.
0: Yeah, that lady just called back. She had someone check the address in Highland Park and the car's not there.
2: Fourth name, thank you.

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1: Estamos.

0: Charlie loves and Travis.
1: What?
0: Filter and Shana. Frank, Adam, Frank, 6712, of Black Tile.
1: Filter and Shana.

One rescue force on four from dispatch for a 95-year-old female that's confused and weak at American House 29250 Heritage Parkway. 29250 Heritage Parkway. Room number 268. 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
1: Is it going to be a Mack truck by chance?
2: My truck.
1: Alright, I think it's going to be this animal complaint that we have holding. The dog got hit by a car and now it's hiding under the truck so he can't drive off and he's lost in track.
3: Yes, that would be it.
1: Copy.
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0: Oh,

0: catch over 2-1 Bravo 50. For ADW, current area, Aiden Stevens, caller saying her husband kicked her out of the vehicle and then attempted to run her over. He's back at the house at 239-148 was in a silver Honda Elantra. There's a handgun kept in the vehicle. She's going to be waiting on foot on Ada just south of Stevens.
1: Better 2-1.
2: Hello.
1: Yeah, for the session, I'll send you that.
0: Southwest.

0: Go ahead.
1: Send me the alarm on MacArthur, I'll advise.
0: Yep. Unit 218, male has also called claiming the female is high on Xanax and assaulted him. She's calling back. She's just hysterical on the line. She's on foot out there on the street.
1: 14, there's a history of mental health there.
0: Helper.
2: Air truck copies.
0: She's claiming the male took off on foot with the child. He's on foot southbound.
1: Martinez, this is Michael.
0: Hey, for Michael Stevens.

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0: 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I'll take another unit for traffic.
1: Edge Charlie 11.
2: Charlie.
1: Hayden Klein.
3: Edward 5 dispatch.
1: Go ahead.
3: There.
1: Sound good.
4: Right.
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4: Thank you, squad 5, squad 7. Last recall on the hill.
3: Edward 5 is good. He's got a work order for the rest of us.
1: Engine 6 back 2.
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1: Alpha.

Charlie 11 to 7X. When you come down to Quinder, make a left on Emmons, the first street before 8 Mile, and then a right and a climb. Just 8 Mile real fast though.

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0: Yes, ma'am. I'm at 28100 Ryan. I'm going to be conducting some alarm testing. Could you notify me when you receive the signal, please?
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0: Warren Engine 6.4 from dispatch for a 33-year-old female at 38 weeks pregnant, having contractions that are 3 minutes apart with her fourth child at 30019 Bowie. 30019 Bowie. 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
1: 12-4. 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
1: 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Is it lasting?

0: Ordination 3, last recent dispatch for a 72-year-old female. With COPD and difficulty breathing at 3314 Michael. 3314 Michael, city number is 10441 at 1019.
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1: Go ahead.
0: It's just going to be a large airport. Do you guys want this for training?
1: Yeah, I'll take it.
0: 42.
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1: You can just hear her and that they're not there anymore.
0: Okay.

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1: Thank you, sorry.
3: 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Syracuse, photos of a damage to a vehicle there.
1: 263.

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0: Urgent 411.
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2: Dave, could you dispatch?
0: Pardon.
2: He says the hospital detail will be removed from other units.
0: Confirmed.

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0: You can disregard the hospital detail.
1: Right?
2: Just have copies.

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1: Bug.
0: Bug's in the R2. I'm going to be 82. Can you show me 10-7 to Kimball Animal Hospital?
1: Oh.

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1: Frank 2-1.
0: For welfare, 29358 Yorkshire, 29358 Yorkshire.
1: Frank 2-1.
2: Henry 5-1.

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0: 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Can I have, two men or one man for transport?
1: Bravo 15. Bravo. Could you wanna? Stanford.
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0: 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Can I have class that for that vehicle? Use black and call it.
1: 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Able calling.
0: Able, thank you.
1: 5951, all female, star mileage 59. 1118. Okay, so I think I'll send two new numbers to the Strawn for warrants.

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0: 420 dispatch.
1: Go ahead.
0: It's going to be doing an attempt pickup at 5130 8 Mile. It's under complaint number 26-31441. No need for the air.
1: Stop.

0: This is King 62.
1: 62.
0: Yeah, did that vehicle ever get picked up? The towing company's on the phone asking.
1: They do. They didn't have a truck to get towed out of the basement at the time, so we told them we'll just call back later, get it done later.
0: Yeah, he's here now.
1: That's where I'll done. Thank you.

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1: Charlie 11 traffic.
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1: Calpheon, Collingham, Edward Robert Frank, 096, unblackmailed. We're in power.
2: Calpheon, Collingham.

4 engine 3 squad 3 from dispatch for a 78-year-old male that's at Amputee having leg issues at 24742 Byerman. 24742 Byerman, city number is 10443 at 1150.

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0: set from 21011.
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0: Check the welfare, 25223 Campbell, 25223 Campbell, checking on the employee, 60-year-old female, hasn't showed up for work since June 3rd.
1: 321.

0: a straight-up stop. 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
1: And where are you all at?
0: Yellow box.
2: Come on, pull them out.

0: That's your dispatch.
1: Okay. FSDCS,
2: Studio Vespi. I'm gonna stop right now. Give me a few minutes.
1: Okay.
3: Send it to me, I'm at Hoover 9.
2: Okay. They're doing dispatch. Show me out on Campbell. You can just run Dave 11.
1: How far Dave 11 is turn?
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0: OPNS check to welfare, 3040 Alvina, 3040 Alvina.
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0: 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I'll take their half. This would be an A2 over here. Send me Alvina.
1: I have something else for you. You can stand by. Dispatch Henry 51.
2: Henry 51.
1: Henry 51, Edward 21, on a possible CSC complaint. 1017, your caller at the gas station at 31555 Mound, 31555 Mound, female stating she was possibly CSC'd by a male at an unknown address 30 to 45 minutes ago at the Harlow apartment.
0: Better tone.
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0: 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At the area took a call from an irate mom from a suspended student. She found the way with her son to fight the other student.
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2: Front 2

0: I'll wait around here. There's a bunch of more people, I guess. I have a poll number, I have a list poll. Whenever you're ready, just let me know.
1: Go ahead.
0: L65W2371. Pretty nice, rather here to actually play the PC also, but I can get a chance to deal with my phone.
1: 10-4, you have a little wind in your mic. I just want to confirm there's, where's arcing on the pole?
0: Correct, all wires are up, but the wires are arcing up top. There's no trees or anything around, so it's just a wire issue.
1: 10-4, thank you.
0: Thank you. You can show it to 2 magnets.
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0: Unit, Charlie and Walter.
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0: Do you want to let Bravo 50 take that run? That mom showed up. 14.
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Orange Quilt 1, Spud 1 from dispatch for a 33-year-old female with severe abdominal pain at 8108 Cadillac, 8108 Cadillac, city numbers 10445 at 1258.

0: 他们说
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0: Carnage Infusion Dispatch for a commercial fire alarm showing multiple water flow areas going off at Sherwood Truck Repair, 21900 Hoover. 21900 Hoover, city number 10446 at 1300.
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0: 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Fire alarm going off at Kroger, 26233 Hoover. 26233 Hoover, city number 10447, F1300.
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0: Number, please.
1: Three two three seven six.
0: Thank you.

0: 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Engine 2 is clear on Hoover. We can head over to Sherman.
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1: Alpha. I'm sorry, go ahead.
0: Can you send an animal complaint?

0: one received a response from the dispatch for a 42-year-old female with severe abdominal pain in the lobby of Quality Inn, 30900 Van Dyke, 30900 Van Dyke, city number 0449 at 1335.
1: First, 1334.

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0: What are you saying?
1: 1337. Orange engine 5, classified from dispatch for an 84-year-old female, unresponsive but breathing at Onwood, 29800 Hoover, 298-00 Hoover, room number 265, Zed Diaz and Boy. 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

0: That's it, I'm 2-1, probably 50. Bravo. Call from Ed Park, 4811 Topher, 4811 Topher. Two unknown subjects and a German Shepherd near the picnic table. They were seen stomping on the dog.
1: Yeah, sure.
2: Bravo.
3: Yeah, four.
0: Victor 3, can you head over there as well?
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0: 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Good. Grossbeck and Heli, Edward Queen Sam 950, gray Chevy Impala.
1: Grossbeck and Heli,

Engine 6 to dispatch, check the area for a man down. 12 mile in Milton. 12 mile in Milton on the northeast corner. It's an unknown male that's face down in the grass next to a bike. Car number 10452 at 1409.

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0: Can you check for a man down at 12 in Milton?
1: Victor 3.

0: Squad 1 Rescue 4 from dispatch for a 37-year-old female. Unable to walk and she's shaking. She's also unable to feel her legs. You can read the rest of your run comments. 270-83 Railroad, run number 10453 at 1515.
1: Victor 3 dispatch.
2: Go ahead.
1: Yeah, the male that's always doing this along the mound corridor is down in the grass. If you want to have fire, check on him. He usually refuses to move along.
2: Copy, they're on the way.

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3: Frank 1 also.
4: Southward. You can send out the Henry 5 on disregard the 2 man.
1: David, you're clear.
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0: Current attempt you to report 22439 miles, 22439 miles.

And if I flat them from dispatch for an inmate stating they're going to have a seizure at 29900 Civic Center, 29900 Civic Center, room number 10454 at 1423.

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2: Edmund and Edwin. Caller's brother, 24-year-old autistic male, Damien Ogisho, jumped out of a moving vehicle and they're following him in a black caravan.

0: David 50, be advised, there is a woke note saying that male is extremely combative and will fight officers.
1: Well,
0: any unit from the area of 12 and Hoover, can you head that way as well?
2: You want Frank 2-1 to reroute that way? I'm right here.
0: Yeah, if you could. Henry 5-1, can you reroute officer?
3: Dave 11, 11, later. I'll search it that way.
0: Copy.
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6: Adam 2-1, can I get an ET?
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1: King 6-3, I'll be on the way.
4: You dispatch, I'm close to 12, you're over here.
0: Stop for.
1: 6-2 to 6-3,
7: Mr. Grant,
1: I got it. 10-4-10-8, thank you.
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2: They're at Hoover and Edwin. Sounds like they come back in the vehicle if you want to just check it out.
0: Cancel.
1: POTUS 6, I'm at Hoover and Edwin on my way to the station. I'm out with them. Could you want that in that way?
3: Cancel.
0: Edward 5 is out with him.
3: Delta.
0: Edward 5 dispatch. Cancel everybody else. We're all set here.
2: Everybody can disregard. That's Bravo 50.
0: Plus.
2: 1019 for prisoner transport.
0: Call
1: us. 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
0: Hold up alarm at Hoover Drugs, 2865 Hoover.
1: 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Henry 51.
2: Dispatch, can you send me that also?
0: Tempo. Warning units, VOL, VOL for roadheads or southbound mountain from approaching 10. Semi truck has a piece of metal sticking up and creating a hazard. 10 VOL.

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0: Okay. 1050 PD, northbound mount, south of Greenview. It's a semi versus a van.
1: Thanks, y'all.

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0: Edward Victor Adams, 4645.
1: White man.
0: Thomas.

0: went on search for an outdoor fire. Excuse me, 203 south of 24301 Hoover. 24301 Hoover. An unknown business that's burning unknown materials on a barrel. Verticals flowing into the caller's yard. Floor number 10455 at 1457.
1: Well,

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1: 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Initial call was from the female saying her boyfriend's not giving her items back. Male also called, and the female slash is tired and had the knife. There's her flashing on Black Durango, and there's also a fire on Captain the Durango.
0: Charlie 11 from the station.
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1: What? I have got for that vehicle. It's going to be dark green in color.
0: What's the make? What's the make on the vehicle?
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1: 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Chester.
2: Yeah, I thought it was
0: Tampa. Southwest.

0: 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I'm clearing the location due to the weather.
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0: for an engine 2 from dispatch for a town wire in the backyard of 22705 Charo. 22705 Charo. 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

One Rescue 4, Squad 4 from dispatch for a female employee that passed down at KinderCare at 300-619-Mound. 300-619-Mound. City number is 10457 at 18.

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0: This engine has had three rays falling some wires, but all cable lines, all power lines, so our homeowners are contacting the cable company. 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

0: Or I sent one from dispatch for a transformer that's on fire in the backyard of 8647 Cadillac, 8647 Cadillac, city numbers 10458 at 1537.
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0: Quitlin from dispatch.
1: Sulfur Quitlin.
0: We're getting another call from 8646 Maxwell. 8646 Maxwell stating that it's actually in her yard. They are both claiming it's in both of their yards. If you can verify both, or if you need to let both DT know about both of them.
1: We'll verify and let you know.
0: 10-4.

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1: 10-4.

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0: Can we clear the last? Can we have 92, please?
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0: 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He's swinging at her and charging towards her.
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0: Welfare check 2680 Tom Allen, 26803 Tom Allen. Caller's wheelchair Allen says her daughter went outside and not coming in. She's concerned something happened to her.
1: Frank
0: 2-1.
2: Frank 5-1.

0: 41.141 from dispatch for a 37-year-old male with severe abdominal pain. He'll be in the driveway in a tan Honda CRV of 8074 Jackson. 8074 Jackson. 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
0: Squad 1's in House McCollum. Quentin's in.
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3: Do you want another car to go with you guys on the power leaves in the mail? Just got out of prison. 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
2: Go ahead. Looks like we were out on the same address last night, and the notes say that the dog was chained up on a lead in the backyard. The dog is chained up on a lead again with no shelter in the rain, which is going to be an ordinance violation just for the units that are responding.
1: Stop.

0: 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City number is 10461 at 1629.
1: We're responding.

0: 3X, we're checking that now. They did say that there's several other dogs inside, but this is the only one that's chained up, left outside.
1: I figured a 3X, this dog has no shelter whatsoever. It's huddled to a garage in the backyard with about 6 inches of overhang to try to protect itself from the pouring rain.
2: Thank you.

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1: Okay.
0: Nothing showing, we'll be investigating. Code attack 2, set it on King's Lake Command.
2: 1632. Dispatch Town 43.
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0: reporting quote 1, squad 2, dispatch for a 51-year-old female in respiratory distress at Harmony Village, 115-25-10 miles, 115-25-10 miles. Room number 118, bed 3, city number 10462 at 1638.
1: Then
0: we'll pay you. Squad 2, you're back in, 1639.
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0: Cleveland 11 Dispatch. Did we make contact with the homeowner at this location yesterday?
1: The run note said that there was no answer, and the unit that went out at 10:45 at night just saw the dog chained up and said it looked okay.
0: Copy, we'll take care of it.
2: Five 15 series.
3: 1641.

0: Ford Rescue 4 is flat forcing dispatch for an 82-year-old female that pulled out her feeding tube at St. Anthony's 31830 Ryan. 31830 Ryan, city number 10463 at 1642.
1: Dispatch, you can put it if you pull back in service, call 4-0-1.
0: 1643.

0: doing this as traffic. Run me a couple units.
1: I'll be in the parking lot on Hoover near 12 Mile with Edward William Mary, 5382.
2: On the same garage.
3: Frank 51 and Henry 51 starts that way.
4: Everyone.
3: He's in a He's on Hoover north of 12 on the east side, a couple of businesses north of.
4: CCS 1 Alpha. You can put it in there, huh?
3: Do it. You want to go again? Unit step it up. Looks like he's walking away from him, not cooperating.
4: It is this one. What's the 20 again?
3: Over north of 12, next to the liquor store. Frank 21, you got an update?
1: Yeah, he's angry right now. He's pissed off because he got off work and I pulled him over.

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1: 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Victor to dispatch. 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
0: 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With Edward William Mary 5382. 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
6: 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It's going to be in front of 4377 12 mile.
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0: Henry 51, check a 46, northbound Van Dyke, south 14.
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1: Anyone that push bumper is at 13 in the Quinter area.
2: King 6-3, I'm not too far off. I can head in his direction.
1: That's where it'll be, DeQuinder in front.

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0: Purchase 60 dispatch for a man down at Speedway 50. Purchase 6082 12 miles. 6082 12 miles. Going to be on the east side of the building. Unknown male near the bathroom doors. City number is 10464. Timeout 1708.
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1: Henry 5-1. CCS 3.
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3: 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I'll be 82 to last. 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Disregard whoever's by their way.
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4: 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Western Forest, they're responding.
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Morning, Jim Houston, dispatch. We're down tree on the wires that are arcing next to 27550 Shaner. 27550 Shaner, city number 10467 at 1733.

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1: Go ahead.
2: We're going to use the address of 13714 Bath. There's the pole in the backyard there has a tree that all the wires are surrounded by. If you can notify me say that you're going to need to turn that. All wires are still up, though. You can turn it to that way.
1: 10-4.

0: 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Copy, you're with the info.
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1: Silver Lincoln Town Car, license plate Paul Robert Edward Zebra Zebra 71.
0: It'll be M&T.
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0: M&T Towing.
1: Yeah.

0: Warren engine 6, plan 4 from dispatch for a 70-year-old male in pain, feeling very weak after an accident a week ago at 29730 East McKenzie Circle. 29730 East McKenzie Circle. The number is 10468 at 1801.
1: Engine 6.
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0: 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Male's asking for help, and he's getting irate on the line.
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1: Temple, thank you.
3: Victor 3, dispatch. What's on the useful, please?
1: Temple.

0: going to Eastwood, male Zach on the phone, seeing his dog tore his arm off. Not sure how accurate that is. He sounds intoxicated. We're going to start fire, just in case.
1: Dude, 50 copies.
2: Like an intoxicated male stating that his dog bit his arm off. He doesn't know where the dog went. At 22839 Eastwood, the number is 10469 at 1806.
1: Okay, 187 Eastwood.
0: Okay.

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1: Intoxicated male says a dog tore his arm off.
0: God, thank you.

0: Victor 3 dispatch.
1: Go ahead.
0: 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So there's two dogs outside now.
1: Tough.

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1: down the way.
0: Don't worry. Canines are detained, but we'll need animal control.
1: He's on the way from the station.
2: Hey, Jordan, you're sending me the alarm, I'll advise. Go get for engine 2.
3: PD's on scene. There is a male with a significant dog bite wound to his arm, but he is conscious and breathing. Dogs are locked up.
2: Copy. We'll be there in a minute.

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0: You show us on South, Van Dyke and 13 in the Lowe's parking lot. 9, Robert Boy King, 25. He's a flatbed, front qualified, silver in color.
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0: Hornetsky Force Passport from Dispatch for a customer that passed down but is now alert and waking up at Buffalo Wild Wings, 292-87-MOUND, 29-287-MOUND, city number 10470, time limit 18:37.
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0: Right, Pablo.
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0: 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P's on a traffic stop at Ryan and Topher. 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
1: Well, there's a rock. There's a service.
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0: 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Two black females and a black male refusing to leave.
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0: 11-82,
2: we'll back for K-9. K-9, you're clear. K-9, Captain, thanks for your job. Captain, 2-1-10-8.
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0: Warren Clint wants 51 from dispatch for an 83-year-old female that fell unknown on injuries. Call the Baker Medical Alert Company at Joseph Coach, 265-60-BERG, 265-60-BERG, and apartment B's and Boyd, 226. City number is 10472 at 1905.
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1: Sorry, 51.
2: Jim.
0: Welfare check 11151, Jim, please. 11151, Jim, please. Checking on the elderly resident, Mike, has been seen a day. Two dogs are outside running loose and the door is open.
1: Sorry, 51.
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1: Topic

0: 351 and K91, be advised. That subject's actually born in 1990. I don't really know. Does have a revoked CPL and a probation order for assault for a grade bodily harm less than murder.
1: Got it.

0: Franklin 1 dispatch. Does this plate come back to this house? It's David, Zebra Paul, 3246. It's a white Buick LaCrosse.
1: Stand by, let me check. 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

0: This guy from Quentin. Can you contact consumers and have them respond to the system, please?
1: Temporal type of reading are you getting?
0: We're not getting any readings on our monitor at this time, but it's a strong odor of gas in the building. We're unable to locate where it forces.
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0: Check a suspicious person, Tim Horton, 29030 Van Dyke. White male watching the employees through the doors, just standing there making them feel uncomfortable for the last hour.
1: Right.
2: Yeah.

Ford units via well. Southbound Shainer from 12. White sedan, Texas plate. Paul Frank Charles, 0227, unrestrained child in Colorado. Last, enemy welcome.

Dispatch warrant units, BOL, over at Warren Manor, 215-280 Quinter, five black males wearing ski masks, possibly looking in the vehicles. They're looking at a black Jeep in the parking lot. Last seen on foot towards the entrance 5 minutes ago.

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1: Initiating consumer banking. I just turned the slide 100 dispatch for 67-year-old female that's passed out. Put alert and breathing at 11318 Vulcan, 11318 Vulcan. Number is 10475, time is 1956.
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1: Go ahead.
0: I just drove through the manor complex. And that check's clear. You can cancel the other cars and send me that. Clear it out.
1: 10-4. K-9. Frankfurt, let me get the trigger.
2: 5-5-1. Copy that, dude. Thanks.
3: Carry it out,